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2: Hallelujah, there is power in the mighty name of Jesus. Whatever you're going through, whatever it is that you're searching for, if you can just call on Jesus' name, things are bound to change in your situation. 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
3: 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So did she or didn't she sign the contract?
4: Thank you very much, Honourable Chairperson. I did not sign the DG's 5-year contract. My electronic signature was attached into that. That's what informed me to call for a forensic investigation.
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5: I understand the community are very angry about the taxi fee, but what must we do? So we must go up to survive and pay the taxi. See, we have no like sponsors here by the taxi. We must make our own money and we must work for our families at home. We must pay the taxis, so we must look after ourselves.
1: Badudi ba dinaga tsaka ntle ba badula go tseleng ya Mahatma Gandhi ka Durban ba ga nane le ditfatso tseo di ba mantšha go le ditiragalong tša bosenyi se ke morawa magato a boipelaetswa kgatlhanong le bafaladi bao ba sego molaong maabane. 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
6: I know it is happening here in South Beach. That is a police position that they have to take because they are not doing their job. It's not us. Then they are not doing their job. So now, I don't know how to comment because I just have to say the government, the police or the government, they are not doing their job. They are letting us down. Crime is everywhere. I watch Matlanga Commission every day. They speak about drug cartel, crime syndicate. There's no foreigner that has been named out in Matlanga Commission.
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3: This is Sakina from the National Colored Congress, the Secretary General of the National Colored Congress. We would just like to inform the country that Fidel has still not arrived in KZN. He hasn't been presented to the police station. He is still in the custody of the PKTT. And every time that we call them, they are making excuses. And this is very, very upsetting. We've been calling, we've been asking to speak to him, and they are just telling us no, they stopped for a break. But it's been hours. They left around 1 p.m. Cape Town yesterday. We arrived here at 8 o'clock this morning, and we still haven't seen or heard from him.
2: Hosale Bialom, maloko a swere thapelo ka Mitchell's Plain bjalo ka ge yo mongwe wa bona ke Gabriela Tlase na tlhaloša.
3: Not only the NCC, like the Heartbreak Alliance people, I just want to thank them also for supporting us, and we are gathering here to support our leader because he was only standing for what I and from the NCC side, we just want to say to our leader, Mr. Fidel Adams, we support you 100%.
2: Maloko a mokgatlho wa Patriotic Alliance a wabile go kgona kopanong yeo go thega Adams a akaretša leloko la palamente Juliet Basson.
3: As a member of parliament, the current sitting member of parliament, I'm shocked by the way Mr. Fidel was arrested and the reasons he was arrested. In parliament, we should have the right and the ability to speak the truth, no matter who we fear or no matter how we favor. Parliament is about opening up wounds, setting the truth free. You should never be arrested for speaking the truth.
2: pego ye ba kantswe ke abonko kopokana a le parlamenteng na Rachel Tsiri wa tlokola tsela
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4: parking cars looking for jobs peace jobs painting cleaning gardening services you need to do something. How most of my people, they don't survive here because they're sleeping on the streets, they don't have nothing. You understand what I'm trying to say? They don't have nothing. They're coming from far places. Eastern Cape, Western Cape, Northern Cape, they don't have nothing.
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4: 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have an aftercare program like in a program like you know the drug dealing, so that they are from drugs, and then we make sure that they don't go back to their friends a little, and then we make sure that we also do CVs for them, we do skill development projects with other stakeholders like Believers Care, so that when they come out of this shelter they can be able to be employed.
2: Badudi ba ya mafelong a go gopela dilo tse bjalo ka diaparo tsa marega dijo le didirišwa tse dingwe Bernard Tikwayo o gorogile Johannesburg kgweding ya January ngwagola a nyaka bophelo jo bokaone e fela a šhala a sena bodulo a tshepa mafelo a go a ba thuso go hwetsa borobalo le thekgo ya gore a kgone go fola morago ga go šomiša dikobatši. 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
5: We really shocked about whatever is happening with the losing of the kids every day due to the food that they're eating from the spazer shops. They're selling expired food. They don't eat the food that they themselves are selling. They're going to ShopRite, the Checkers to go and buy food for themselves. But they want our kids and ourselves to go and buy the food that they are selling.
0: Baduri ba re ga biale ba rola taba ye ka magetla go shireletsa maphelo le polokego ya bona ka ge ba tlhalosa seemo se go ba se o setjule go taolong yo mongwe wa badudi Kaboni na Makanya o re bana ke bona ba o batloga go ba amegile kudu.
6: Our children are dying every day. Children every day, their children are dying because of their food. So they must go. We don't need you anymore. And then they are paying their saving tax. So the government paying us ANC. The government of ANC paying us. Ramaphosa paying us. Because he wants these people to vote for her, for him. So we don't care. We don't want them.
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9: 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Another action, I say, I think the village of Abu Zulari Khalere launched a rally campaign in where we're in the run, I think it's Paza for locals, get higher in their lunch, and Leonard Tabay. So really action, I say, hardly Melanie Legore, Rubelli Dinka, Oba Hudira Hale, Elkja, Ki Mulatua government, Jarre Nagore, Ebelo Rabatta Hajika Mukumulao, Oble Lankahona, Lima Banik, regularly minister to Mutsaur. Another letter guy, our compliance, Jabrina. 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
9: We don't expect to see in many cases in South Africa. Normally the outbreak is normally involve rodents and humans. Yeah, and once detected individuals isolated, which is the case now, and South Africa has very good isolation facilities, we deal with other pathogens like TB that's highly transmissible, yeah, the case tend to stop transmission.
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10: It's in a serious condition. It is stabilized, it's being managed under isolation to ensure that there's no onward transmission within the hospital setting. I think it's very difficult to gain any understanding from this individual at this stage. So he's collecting histories and trying to put the pieces of the puzzle together has been through international efforts really.
8: Sitsibi sa malwetse a go fetela Maria van Kerkhove o re ba šomana le kgonagalo ya gore twatši yeo e ka ba e tlhotse phetetšo ka go ba gona ga kgatelelo ya twatši ya Andes ka gare ga sekepe seo.
11: We are working under the assumption that it's the Andes virus, so from a precautionary point of view we feel that this is the best approach to make sure that we have the right precautions in place.
8: Go sa lebalo gore ya maphelo e ipileditse go badudi go thekga ditho.
9: I don't think as a nation we should freak out or anything like that, because what happened with the coronavirus, everybody got stressed, the irrational things happened.
12: I hear about it on national TV. I'm not scared about it. I think it's under control. I know one died, other one was in hospital.
13: We do have a bit of experience, so I would assume that the government has an eye already on the situation, and then should respond with caution.
8: Koro e re gape ga gona botlhatse ba go phatlalala ga twatse yeo sechabe pego ye re tlhamotse ke re ditaboa SABC ne re ya tlhakotsa ke Beatrice Tshilwane tlokola tsela.
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2: 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Because she had said that she implied that they used her electronic signature mm-hmm. because she wasn't aware mm-hmm. of it. So did she or didn't she sign the contract?
3: Thank you very much, Honorable Chairperson. I did not sign the DG's 5-year contract. My electronic signature was attached into that. That's what informed me to call for a forensic investigation.
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3: 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The commission has heard that the Hawks' premises were not equipped with CCTV cameras and lacked 24-hour security personnel. It has also emerged that the facility had experienced at least 7 break-ins prior to the theft. I am Sibahle Motha in Pretoria.
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4: I committed to donate a cow to each traditional authority. We have already started and we aim to finish that program this year to ensure that all traditional leaders receive their cow. We committed to acquire bakis, one each, for all traditional authorities in the province. These vehicles are intended to support small-scale farming initiatives and enable traditional authorities to participate meaningfully in mainstream markets.
2: O tlhaga di petition South African Civil Aviation Authority Popi Khoza o tjole di tshepo malebana le boitlhomo le kala la difofane ba go shogana le maima bo sa fetu ga go maima bo sa sa khatlisi go 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
5: Civil aviation is built around those complexities, including adverse weather conditions and so on. But the system is designed equally to withstand and or have an ability to navigate within those complexities. One of the things that I can say is when the weather is adverse such that an aircraft is unable, you know, to take off, the pilot is able to take a decision. Assisted by the air navigation service provider, in this instance, Air Traffic and Navigation Services, So there are a lot of checks and balances in the system that are built to ensure that aircraft, when they navigate through these adverse weather patterns, you know, they do so safely.
2: Bona lady ka tsheo dithulana go tswa ka America le Iran ge ba tlhankedi ba Iran ba lekola tshishinyo mora go rao ya America go fedisa go tlhano magareng a dinaga tshepedi ba tlhankedi ba Iran ba laedi tshipatlala tsa gore ga bana go bakereng bana le tshepo yenyane ge go bapetswa le Donald Trump. Peter Bowes of BBC wa Beira.
6: Speaking during a virtual campaign event, President Trump told Republicans in the state of Georgia he was optimistic that the war would soon end. He added that most people understood he was right to deny Iran the opportunity to have a nuclear weapon. Speaking earlier at the White House, he insisted that Iran wanted to make a deal and that any hardship caused to Americans because of high fuel prices would be short-term. The U.S. news outlet Axios has reported that a one-page, 14-point memo could form the basis of a final agreement, although a senior member of Iran's parliament has dismissed it as a wish list.
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2: I'm deeply saddened by this loss. Ms. Fredericks had a love for community work and was part of the office's disaster management response team. Our thoughts are with her family, particularly her young son, friends and colleagues during this difficult time. I further wish to acknowledge all the frontline workers, including DSD staff, who continue to support and assist vulnerable residents during the current adverse weather conditions.
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1: We've been into this area now, Mission Vale. You have to go to Bethelstorp as well. And there is about 15 to 20 community centers that's been opened up. So our estimation was, if I'm looking at the amount of blankets and the hot meals we're cooking at, it's close to over a thousand people we're assisting. That numbers can change during the night. As we do know, there's more rainfall coming. So our teams will be working on standby throughout the night to assist those that are currently will be evacuated or any further assistance is required.
0: Go letsetswe gore leloko la peleng la lekala la Hawks ba go Lieutenant Colonel Jacobus Prinsloo yo a rotšego mošomo a fe botlhatsi komišeneng ya dinyakišo ya matlhangkamisong ya lekgono o ya go fa botlhatsi malebana le bogodu bja diokobatši ka meagong ya lekala la Hawks ka Potchefstroom ka KwaZulu-Natal. 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
2: 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Evidence before the commission has revealed that storing the 541-kilogram consignment in Potchefstroom was not ideal due to inadequate security measures. The commission has heard that the Hawks' premises were not equipped with CCTV cameras and lacked 24-hour security personnel. It has also emerged that the facility had experienced at least 7 break-ins prior to the theft. I am Sibahle Mota in Pretoria.
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3: They must regulate the business where customers can pay a smaller amount for a longer period. Regulate by the government. Regulate the business, make sure that everyone that is in the business becomes tax compliant. They must not rush to penalize the taxi owners and drivers and stuff. Take us through an induction, help us for a year or two so that we can become tax compliant. They must subsidize us and minimize the amount of taxes, you understand? And I think that will help us a lot because now we'll get a 5,000 or 10,000 from the government monthly. Then we don't have to charge the commuter because currently the taxi owners and the customer is suffering now.
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4: At Schiphol Airport, ambulances were waiting to take the evacuated passengers to hospital. One patient is now at Leiden University Medical Center, though officials have not confirmed whether they have a Dutch or British citizen in their care. A 65-year-old German passenger is on the way to Dusseldorf for checks. She hasn't shown any symptoms, but was in close contact with one of those who died. A second air ambulance from Cape Verde to the Netherlands was forced to divert to Gran Canaria and is now waiting for a replacement aircraft after a failure in the support system for one of the patients was discovered during a refueling stop.
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2: Mr. Adams arriving here under a heavy police guard accompanied by the members of the political killings task team that of course are investigating this particular case. There is going to be a strong police presence in and around the Pine Town Magistrate Court. I can also say that upon arrival of Mr. Adams we also saw his family arrive, his wife who we were with and engaged with last night when we were at the Westville police station awaiting his arrival.

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1: 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This follows their defense teams telling the court that the state is intentionally withholding evidence despite their numerous attempts to obtain all the relevant documents. 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
2: Rape cases in itself, terms of statistics, are already high in the province. But then when you look into the stats, you see that there are actually police involved as perpetrators of these rapes and sexual assault crimes. And what is also very concerning, out of those 27 cases, there are police officers not just from SAPS, five are from SAPS, and the rest are from Metro Police and even traffic police officers. So it cuts across the board, not just in terms of the blue uniform, but your municipal, your Metro Police officers to the traffic officers. So it is indeed very much concerning.
0: Gore a tlhabolola le ya go ka Western Cape e rometse mantšu a tlhobotso morago wa lehule setlhogo la mošomi wa tlhokagetše go ledimong la maabane ka seleteng sa Garden Road. 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
3: I'm deeply saddened by this loss. Ms. Fredericks had a love for community work and was part of the office's disaster management response team. Our thoughts are with her family, particularly her young son, friends and colleagues during this difficult time. I further wish to acknowledge all the frontline workers, including DSD staff, who continue to support and assist vulnerable residents during the current adverse weather conditions.
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4: I don't think as a nation we should freak out or anything like that, because what happened with the coronavirus, everybody got stressed, the irrational things happened.
5: 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I think it's under control. I know one died, other one was in hospital.
6: We do have a bit of experience, so I would assume that the government has an eye already on the situation and should respond with caution.
0: Tabagolo re moetapele wa National Coloured Congress Fadil Adams o gorogile ka kgorongtsheko ya maseterata wa Pine Town bodikela bja Durban fao a yang go tswelela gona mesong ya lekgono. 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
2: Mr. Adams arriving here under a heavy police guard, accompanied by the members of the political killings task team. They're, of course, investigating this particular case. There is going to be a strong police presence in and around the Pinetown Magistrate Court. I can also say that upon arrival of Mr. Adams, we also saw his family arrive, his wife, who we were with and engaged with last night when we were at the Westville police station awaiting his arrival.
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3: The officers, a sergeant and a constable, were arrested following an intelligence-driven operation by the Provincial Anti-Corruption Unit. It is alleged that in January 2025, the police officers demanded money from a businessman who failed to produce a license for operating a hair salon. The businessman subsequently reported the matter to a member of the Community Policing Forum who escalated to a senior SAPS member at the station. This led to an investigation and the actual arrest of the officers.
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4: Because of the rain that has intensified overnight, residents are advised to only take trips when it is extremely necessary. Please remain safe at your home.

0: because it is the safest area that you can be. If you need to be assisted, please advise. We do have our officials that are on standby to help you. We have actually provided numbers which you can call if you need help.
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2: We've all known, both in the industry and broader society, that fuel would probably increase in the month of May. I mean, the first thing that we must all acknowledge is that we are quite relieved that the increase isn't as high as it might have been. Through the middle of April, there were figures doing around that fuel might have increased by up to 14 rand a litre at one stage. So the price increase now, although none of us like a price increase, let's get that out the way, none of us want a price increase, the price increase hasn't been as bad as what it looked like it could have been.
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3: It was a targeted airstrike, and we understand that it hit a commander in Radwan Brigade along with his assistant and some others who were apparently in a meeting. That information came from the IDF. They've announced that they have targeted one of the leaders of Radwan Brigade, who was responsible in accordance to the Israelis, to some attacks in northern Israel.
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5: Dual spraying is at 94% coverage, contributing to the disruption of transmission cycles and the reduction in cases. However, Honorable Speaker, the increase is imported malaria cases remain a concern, underscoring the need for strengthened cross-border collaboration. The case fatality rate of 1.37%, which remains above target, highlights the importance of the promotion of early health-seeking behavior and timely access to treatment. In the 26-27 financial year, we will sustain high coverage of preventative intervention, strengthen surveillance, and intensify community awareness. Honorable Speaker, emergency medical services remain a critical pillar of the provincial health system, providing life-saving pre-hospital care and ensuring that patients are stabilized, transported, and connected to appropriate levels of care across both urban centers and deep rural communities. Over time, EMS in Limpopo has evolved from a largely transport-oriented service into a clinically capable and strategically positioned emergency care system. This transformation has been driven by sustained investment in skills development, system strengthening, service modernization, allowing EMS to play a more decisive role in patients' outcome. A key component of this evolution has been strengthening of advanced care capacity. The province now operates a fully functional 24-hour aeromedical service, which has significantly improved access to advanced life support, particularly in remote and hard-to-reach areas where it is possible for a helicopter to land even at night. This capability has enhanced referral pathways, reduced delays in critical interventions, and improved outcomes for severely ill and injured patients. Honorable Speaker, we reported that during 2023-2024 financial year, the department procured 566 ambulances, addressing long-standing shortages and significantly improving service availability. This was further reinforced in the 25-26 financial year with an addition of 44 ambulances, ensuring continuity and reliability of services across the province. Building on these gains, the department has planned the procurement of a further 140 ambulances in the 26-27 financial year to sustain fleet stability and respond to increasing service demand. The expected impact of this continued investment is a more reliable and responsive EMS system characterized by reduced waiting times, improved coverage, and enhanced ability to respond to emergency across all geographic areas. It should be a system that more and more accords with the Bill of Rights in Section 27 of the Constitution, which guarantees everyone the right to emergency care. Honorable Speaker, we have also strengthened communication and coordination through the implementation of a computer-aided dispatch system, which continues to evolve. Despite teething challenges that goes with any new system, it has significantly improved call handling, resource allocation, and real-time monitoring of operations, contributing directly to improved response time and overall system efficiency. As we move forward, our focus remains on consolidating these gains. We will continue to strengthen advanced life support capacity, sustain fleet functionality, and ensure that emergency medical services are delivered equitably across the province. The impact of this intervention is clear. Lives are being reached faster, critical care is being delivered more effectively, and the health system is becoming more responsive to emergencies. Honorable Speaker, the strength of our health system is most visible at the level of tertiary hospital services, where the most complex conditions are managed, where specialized interventions are delivered, and where system is tested in its ability to save lives, restore human functioning, and sustaining long-term care. In the previous financial year, we made deliberate and measurable progress in strengthening delivery of health services through health technology. The department successfully procured and installed 10 digital X-ray units across facilities, two in Pietersburg Hospital and others in Mankweng, Lebowakgomo, Mokopane, LSRAS, FH Odendaal, Malamulele, Gapane and Van Velden Hospitals. This transition from analog to digital imaging integrated with picture archiving and communication system has improved diagnostic efficiency, reduced turnaround times, and enhanced quality of clinical decision making. This investment in diagnostic capacity has already begun to shift the system from one characterized by delays to a
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5: bringing together anesthetists plastic surgeons pediatricians allied health professionals nursing professionals and support staff to each and every one of you they are here I say we see you we honor you and this province is proud of you I also wish to express my personal appreciation to the honorable premier and the minister of health for their unwavering support and to the pastors who prayed for the team and for those precious babies it truly took a coordinated effort a village in every sense of the word to achieve this milestone honorable speaker the rural health matters project officially launched in 2020 continues to play a significant role in reducing surgical backlogs and transferring specialist skill to our facilities and our people In the 2025-2026 financial year, a total of 1,796 operations were performed through this program, a testament to the dedication and expertise of the specialists who give their time and skills in the service of our communities. We take this opportunity to acknowledge and express our sincere appreciation to every specialist in our midst for the sterling work they continue to render. You are indeed changing lives. Meanwhile, 1,874 cataract procedures were also performed across the province through our Cataract Must Fall campaign. These are not merely numbers on a page. Behind each one is a person, a grandmother who can now see the faces of their grandchildren, a father who can return to work, and a learner who can read a book. These are people whose sight has been restored, whose dignity has been affirmed, and whose quality of life has been fundamentally transformed. Amongst my special guests today is a 12-year-old Katlego and his mother. Katlego was injured while playing soccer and sustained traumatic cataract on the right eye, which made it difficult for him to continue with his studies. I'm proud to announce that Katlego was successfully operated through this campaign, and he's now doing well at school. Honorable Speaker, we are determined that no one in Limpopo should lose their sight for want of access to care. One procedure at a time, one patient at a time, we will continue to confront this backlog with purpose and resolve. Honorable members, mental health remains a critical priority within the health system, requiring a response that is both structured and sustained. In the previous financial year, we ensured that all five district mental health review boards were fully functional. These boards continue to play a critical role in safeguarding the rights and dignity of mental health care users, overseeing assisted and involuntary admission, and ensuring compliance with legal and clinical standards in line with the Mental Health Care Act. Through regular sittings and case reviews across all districts, these structures have strengthened accountability, improved governance, and ensured that mental services are delivered within a framework that prioritizes human rights and ethical care. Honorable Speaker, during this financial year, we are building on this foundation by expanding community-based mental health services, ensuring that care is accessible closer to where people live. This will be supported by a strengthened referral system to ensure continuity of care across different levels of health system. We will also intensify awareness campaign with a continued focus on reducing stigma and encouraging early help-seeking behavior, particularly among young people and vulnerable groups. Honorable Speaker, in strengthening mental health services, we are not only addressing a clinical need. We are affirming the principle that healthcare must care for the whole person and that dignity must remain at the center of every intervention. Honorable Speaker, a capable health system is sustained not only by clinical excellence, but by the strength, stability and reliability of the systems that supports it. It is within this context that we have placed deliberate focus on corporate management and system strengthening, recognizing that without functional systems, service delivery becomes inconsistent, vulnerable, and unsustainable. We dare not fail in this regard, as this is the cornerstone of our health service delivery. Honorable Speaker, the department is finalizing a comprehensive infrastructure master plan that will guide the systematic expansion and improvement of health facilities across the province. Honorable Premier, this initiative directly responds to your directive in the State of the Province address, where you called upon the department to develop a plan on how new clinics will be built or made available in the province. The master plan will guide the identification of areas that require new health facilities. As well, Honorable Makam, the Premier also announced a partnership between Venetia Mine, the Blowback local municipality, and the department through which a clinic will be built at Rakibi. I am pleased to announce that the planning of the clinic is well underway, and construction will start during the course of this financial year. Honourable Speaker, as I go now to the budget breakdown of Vote 7 Health, the 2026-2027 health budget has increased by 10% to 28.7 billion, reflecting government's unwavering commitment to strengthening healthcare delivery across the province. The largest portion, 15.2 billion, has been allocated to district health services and district hospitals, recognizing that it is at this level that the majority of our people first encounter the health system. Further allocations include 3.3 billion for regional and specialized hospitals, 2.8 billion for tertiary hospital services, and 2.1 billion for HIV and TB programs, and 164.9 million for malaria control of
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15: the advantage point was a strategic advantage symbolic of foresight and strategy today I stand
4: polelo ya gagwe go tswa kgorong ya tlhabollo ya ikonomi le boetse are mokoeng are mo fentsebe hle re mokoeng gore na go diregae
15: the honorable premier Dr. Popira Matuba supported by united political structures strengthened by resilient and proven support of our people. It is on this vantage point that the 7th administration has demonstrated what disciplined governance and clear intent can achieve, which is inclusive growth, job creation, and poverty reduction. When I addressed this August House last year, I outlined a reset to reposition this department and its entities as mechanisms of industrialization, economic development, and effective regulation. I'm proud to announce that our economy is not only on the correct path, but it is on the right trajectory to satisfy Limpopo Development Plan. On the positive economic outlook, the global environment remains fragile, especially given the enduring geopolitical conflicts in the global north that have led to the rising prices of energy, tightened financial conditions. South Africa is caught in these headwinds, growing modestly at a projected rate of 1% in 2026. It is against this national and global backdrop that we draw our confidence. Limpopo's economy is showing steady signs of recovery. In 2025, the province recorded growth of 0.9%, outperforming the national average by 0.3% points. National projection now points to the growth of around 2% approaching our provincial target. This remains a serious concern in terms of the labor force stance, so that we can, the 2.2 million people of this province who are in the labor force, who needs employment. However, the overall trajectory is encouraging. Unemployment rate declined to 28.2% in the fourth quarter of 2025, down from 28.8% in the third quarter and 35% in the second quarter. Limpopo, Honorable Deputy Speaker, remains number three in terms of unemployment rate. We are number three from Western Cape and KwaZulu-Natal. Progress on industrialization. In Yasopa last year, the Honorable Premier decried the slow progress witnessed in the implementation of Musina Makhado Special Economic Zone since its designation. Since then, decisive progress has been made in advancing the SEZ. As we speak, Honorable Leader of Government Business, construction in Musina Makhado is underway of bulk infrastructure on the site. We commit, Honorable Leader of Government Business, that five additional projects scheduled for this first quarter of 2026 will be implemented. A total of 3,500 hectares has now been transferred to the province, unlocking development at a scale. The township development establishment on the south side is underway. An investment pipeline exceeding 2 billion has been confirmed by the Industrial Development Corporation, enabling the next phase towards gazetting. This is expected to expand with the additional 60 billion in renewable investments projected in the north side of the SEZ. We are talking billions here, Honorable Magam. In partnership with the Minister of Electricity and Energy, the land has been secured. They requested a land of 1,000 hectares where they are going to put a government-led solar farm to support the zone and the surrounding areas. Concerns regarding water availability have been addressed through binational agreement between South Africa and Zimbabwe, ensuring sufficient supply for both industrial use and local communities. On Fitahomu towards the SEZ, the designation of Fitahomu towards the SEZ is now at cabinet level for consideration. The bulk infrastructure is advancing, supported by over 400 million in investment through partnership between LIDET, DTIC, Sikukune District, as well as Fitahomu towards the municipality. A 75-hectare security infrastructure is nearly completion, paving the way for bulk services, including water, electricity, and roads. In the next financial year, the two operational factories are expected across both SEZ, marking a decisive shift from planning to production. The combined investment pipelines in the Fitahomu towards the SEZ includes 46 companies valued at approximately 52.6 billion, with the potential to create 16,000 jobs for the people of this province. On Industrial Park, Honorable Deputy Speaker, the revitalization remains central in stimulating township and rural economies, reducing unemployment, fostering inclusive development in historical marginalized areas. Refurbishment of Sishihu and Nkowa Nkowa Industrial Parks in partnership with DTIC and the Development Bank of Southern Africa has progressed through two completed phases. Additional support has been secured with 12 million allocation from the Department of Small Business. This fund will expand the expansion of Limpopo Jewelry Business Incubator and upgrades to infrastructure in Shaandima and Sishihu. These interventions are designed, Honorable Deputy Speaker, to unlock local manufacturing, support small enterprise, attract investments into underdeveloped areas. On industrial development, the Advancing Limpopo's Mining Economy Department is establishing a Mineral and Exploration Council to drive exploration and support junior miners, particularly those operating in critical minerals. Corridor Mining Resources will continue to function as a province strategic vehicle to expand state participation in mining and unlock broader value across the sector. The successful stakeholder engagement has been held in February to establish a mining and mineral beneficiation skills academy in Skukune, anchored in partnership with academic institutions. We are working together with the University of Johannesburg, TVET Colleges, Service CETA, the Department of Higher Education, Mineral Qualification Authority, and mining houses, all of whom have affirmed institutional support for this initiative. We are anticipating that the first batch of students in Mining and Mineral Beneficiation Academy will start in the next year, 2027 financial or academic year. This intervention will strengthen beneficiation, because we can't be talking about beneficiation when we don't have skills that support that beneficiation. Support industrial zones such as Fitaho Mutuwase and ensure that Limpopo produces artisans, technicians, and operators required to sustain modern and competitive economy. On the skills for the economy, the province has made measurable progress in preparing its workforce for a digital economy. Nearly 4,000 young people have enrolled in artificial intelligence training through the partnership between Limpopo Connection, Net Campus Group, and Microsoft, with over 100 already achieved formal certification. While this is a strong start, the scale of opportunity requires accelerated expansion. This momentum will be consolidated through operationalization of Sishihu Digital Hub, where the AI Center will be established in partnership with Department of Science, Innovation, Communication and Digital Technologies. This facility will serve as a platform for continuous learning, innovation and applied digital skills development. Equally important is access. Limpopo Connection has begun rolling out community Wi-Fi hotspots, starting with Mpani District, Honorable Makamu, ensuring that connectivity supports participation in digital and that no young person is excluded due to infrastructure constraints. On real estate, in 2025-26 financial year, RECIMA approved 158 housing finance applications to the value of 112 million, sustaining 1,258 jobs across the value chain. Through this collaboration, the Department of Cooperative Governance, Human Settlement and Traditional Affairs, 62 beneficiaries with gap market access, 7.2 million, to support home ownership and incremental improvements. We appreciate the support, MEC Makam. To further expand, the National Housing Finance Corporation approved 80 million credit facility to support incremental housing, enabling households that cannot afford conventional loans to build progressively. This model is particularly suited to rural and low-income communities. In 2026 financial year, RISIMA targets 200 approvals valued at 150 million. The entity is also strengthening partnership with government and patient-backed schemes to broaden its product offering while implementing learnership programs aimed at training previously disadvantaged individuals as property practitioners with a focus of youth and women. On agribusiness, we have started operationalizing Libuahomo Abattoir, which we have spoken about long time ago, and Mashashane Hatchery. And the abattoir is licensed to process 20,000 birds per shift. This marks a significant milestone in strengthening agro-processing capacity of the province. Further progress has been made to revitalize key agricultural assets with the investors that has been secured working together with the Department of Agriculture to operate the historic Zebediela Citrus Estate. The operator has been appointed for Wembe Fresh Produce Pack House in Chakuma, and the process to appoint the investor, Honorable Mawai, will be coming to your table for the diversification of Chivase Tea Estate, Maira Sungwa, recall that Chivase Tea Estate. While sentimental and economic impact of these projects on communities attest to why they must not be left to rot. Addition, the implementation of potato processing plant in Dendron will commence in 2026 financial year. Creating an enabling environment, the provincial government continues to prioritize creation of an enabling environment for investment through coordinated delivery of economic and social infrastructure, including energy, water, transport, and digital connectivity. A dedicated team has been established to serve as a clearinghouse for investment bottlenecks, ensuring that projects move from commitment to implementation, led by the DG and HOD leaders. Following the 2025 Limpopo Investment Conference, the province has secured 170 billion in new investments, bringing a total to approximately 452 billion over the past 5 years. The focus now is firmly on implementation and making sure that we realize all these investment pledges. The digital transformation strategy to support has been approved in the first quarter of 2026-27 and will provide framework for the adoption of fourth industrial revolution technologies, including smart infrastructure and digital services. On enterprise development and economic development, our work, Honorable Deputy Speaker, and success are half done if they do not advance the creation of environment fit for entrepreneurs to thrive. It is for this reason that the department continues to advance enterprise development through targeted interventions aimed at supporting SMMEs and cooperatives. The rate of successful entrepreneurs in our province is growing, and Taluki Makura, who is amongst our guests, I don't know where you can rise so that they see you. She is at the back there. We supported her years ago with an initial 20,000 towards her catering business. She has now grown into a multi-franchise ownership, employing over 25 people. That is why you can stand up. She doesn't want to stand up. That is why there is a saying that if you empower a woman, you empower the nation. We have developed coordinated and implementation of 4 programs to support local enterprise in partnership with strategic stakeholders, including LEADER, DSBD, SEDFA, NYDA, SARS, and Limpopo Treasury. These interventions include Limpopo Township and Rural Business Support Program, through which 160 enterprises were supported with essential business equipment, as well as Limpopo Retail and Wholesale Support Program, which assisted 145 enterprises. Of these, 45 were supported in partnership with Coca-Cola Beverage South Africa and received business equipment, while 100 enterprises participated in SPAZA Shop Fund Capacity Building. Junior Mahuka is a young entrepreneur who has benefited immensely from this program. He runs a SPAZA shop, which includes fast food and internet services, as a young person employing other 3 young people. He is also a guest of the department. I don't know where he is, but he's a guest of our department. If you empower young people, we are sure they will also empower other young people and will reduce unemployment in our province. In addition, youth capacity building programs has provided business skills training 248 young entrepreneurs comprising 184 cooperatives members and 64 SMMEs. The Cooperative Capacity Building Program further supported 194 cooperative members with business skills training. A total of 1,200 enterprises participated in department's Economic Empowerment Outreach Program, which focuses on compliance, market access, and access to finance. To strengthen coordination across government and departments, has established a provincial BBBE forum aimed at driving alignment and accelerating transformation. Capacity building at municipal level remains critical, and in partnership with SALGA and University of Johannesburg, 37 municipal officials will graduate from local economic development program in May 2026. Through LEADER, we continue to maintain our partnership with companies and Intellectual Property Commission to support SMMEs with business registration and annual returns. A technical service terminal center has been established, Honorable Mawai, at LEADER Platinum Streets in Ladan, Polokwane. As a result, 18,178 enterprises were formalized through CIPC during the 25-26 financial year. I'm mentioning you so that you give me money for LEADER to continue. Honorable members, skills development remains central to SMME and competitive in evolving global economy. And LEADER has exceeded the training target by reaching 8,125 beneficiaries in that regard. On regulatory services, the outcomes of Limpopo Liquor Indaba affirms compliance remains cornerstone in sustainable liquor industry, and the consumer protection remains a key priority. Limpopo Consumer Court continues to provide accessible adjudication services while hosting World Consumer Day in 2026. The Limpopo Gambling Board will finalize and implement a new Limpopo gambling regulations in conjunction with Provincial Money Bill. This will be done in accordance with Section 228 of the Constitution of the Republic of South Africa and Section 120 of Provincial Tax Regulation Process Act as well as other applicable legislation. The gambling industry continues to make a meaningful contribution to the economy through a diverse range of operators. And you know, Honorable Mawai, we are number

0: Kulu Road at Ramakhanya. In line with the Limpopo Development Plan, these initiatives are also have also supported poverty alleviation and assist in improving the lives of our people in the province. Great North Transport, Mr. Makubele, the chair, the acting chair, we have delivered 7 new buses for Great North Transport as for yesterday, out of the 71 that will be delivered every week from now until end of the August. The money you have given us, Honorable Mawai, we have bought buses, but there is a lot of work that needs to happen there by GNT in terms of financial management and ensure that we transport our people efficiently. And that work should be done by the shareholder, the chairperson of leader and the deputy that I see here. On environmental regulations, we must report, Honorable Deputy Speaker, that the department has finalized 151 environmental impact assessment applications within legislative time frames, achieving 100% performance rate in that regard and unlocking billions and billions of rands in investments. On biodiversity and conservation, Limpopo's biodiversity is both natural heritage and strategic economic assets supporting tourism, livelihoods, and rural development. Through the expanded public works program, 621 job opportunities were created across 25 nature reserves in 2025-26. Allocation has been made in terms of hunting quotas of approximately 1.4 million benefiting communities in areas that have got communal property association. On infrastructure, the department was allocated 40 million to
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2: all three members were declared dead, two at the scene and the third after being transported to Kayla Hospital. Their identities will be released as soon as next of kin notification is completed. A state issued firearm was confiscated at the scene. Ballistic analysis will form part of the ongoing investigation.
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1: We can confirm that the lawyers are constantly in contact with the political killings task team. They have been in contact even before Mr. Fadel Adams was arrested, even during his transportation, when he was being transported to KZN. The team kept his lawyers abreast on his status. And like I've indicated, when the team booked him in at a local police station here in Durban, the receiving officer confirmed on the OB entry that there are no complaints from Mr. Fadel Adams and that he is free from injuries.
0: Resale go tsheo mogatsa Adams yo a sanya ke go lena la gago letse bagatswa. 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
2: We haven't slept like I said in 2 days just to see if he's okay. Earlier on I also said like this, you know it's heavy ended. The whole case from the beginning to end, and this is wrong. He's a member of parliament to be treated like this.
0: Karole lengwe mapodisa a Mpumalanga a thupile moshwang wa matuba wa go balwa go diranta tse di milione tse tshelela go le golega banna ba babedi ka ntlenyana ga Graskop. 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
3: Following the information, a police patrol vehicle was deployed to monitor the identified route. The vehicle was subsequently spotted, placed under surveillance, and later stopped. Upon searching the vehicle, two suspects were found in possession of Daha with an estimated street value of 6 million. The suspects, 826 and 28, were immediately arrested and taken into custody.
0: Badudi ba ditikologo tsa kwa Gamtos Valley ka Kapa Botlhabela. 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
11: business unionism and the proliferation of trade unions in South Africa written by the veteran the stalwart of the liberation movement Ntate Setšhaba Nkwana. The launch was not merely ceremonial, Honorable Speaker, but it was purposeful. It aligned with the significance of Workers' Day, offering critical insights into the evolution of trade unionism.
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2: 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Obviously when there was load shedding the electric fence would not work. The officer had no generator or electric backup. There was no cameras or beams outside the office. Further, there was no alarm system monitoring movement on the outside or exterior of the building.
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3: These conditions have rendered several schools inaccessible and caused minor damage to school infrastructure. Many of these learners rely on scholar transport, which is currently unable to operate due to the flooded route. The department has tasked our district office to develop a curriculum recovery plan for the affected schools. At this stage, it remains unclear when schools will reopen and when learning and teaching can resume as normal.
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0: Huge floods are expected, and we are asking residents to please remain indoors, remain safe, and if needs be, and evacuation is needed, you can go to our community halls in Luri and Thornhill and surrounding areas. This is obviously a massive blessing, the rains, but with this huge storm, water damage is caused all over the place, and our teams have been working throughout the night to make sure that roads are accessible and that our residents and infrastructure are safe.
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2: 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Their identities will be released as soon as next of kin notification is completed. A state issued firearm was confiscated at the scene. Ballistic analysis will form part of the ongoing investigation.
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1: The Director of Public Prosecutions KwaZulu-Natal, who as such prosecutes for and on behalf of the state, alleges that you're guilty of 1. Defeating or obstructing the administration of justice, 2. Fraud read with sections 256, 257 and 270 of the Criminal Procedure Act 51 of 1977 as amended. 3. Fraud read with sections 256, 257 and 270 of the Criminal Procedure Act 51 as amended. 4. Fraud read with sections 256, 257 and 270 of the Criminal Procedure Act 51 of 1977 as amended. 5. Defeating or obstructing the administration of justice. Those are the counts that you are facing, Mr. Adams. Do you understand? Do you understand?
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2: Disaster officials say helicopters are being deployed to the affected areas in the Oturan, Kanaland, George and Beto municipal areas. They will assess what's happening on the ground and deliver food parcels where access has been cut off by floods. Relief and shelter efforts are continuing across the district with around 500 people housed in community halls after being affected by the rain and floods. Several roads and passes remain closed. Power challenges still remain in some areas, while sewage infrastructure has also been affected.
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3: We can confirm that at least 3 shots were gutted down by the fire of the day. There were no fatalities. Our team from the fire and rescue deputies was able to contain the fire. They stayed there overnight so that they are able to monitor the situation. You know, with structural fires, it can pass any time. When you think you have managed to extinguish, you may as well even have something that can impact you. So there

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2: There was a serviced electric fence around the perimeter fence safe for the part which was bordering the liquor authority. Obviously when there was load shedding the electric fence would not work. The office had no generator or electric backup. There was no cameras or beams outside the office. Further, there was no alarm system monitoring movement on the outside or exterior of the building.
1: Taba kholo e re moetapelo wa Party ya National Colored Congress e bile loko la Parliament Fadel Adams. 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

0: Thabela FM lora mo shate what's what we tabisho. 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
2: the victory we want to share with public service workers and our members today is that GEMS has been forced to retreat from 9.5% increase. The immediate triumph secured by workers is a 2 percentage point reduction from the increase that had been imposed on the public servants. That movement did not come as a favor. It did not come as a public relations gesture on the part of GEMS, but it came because United Organized Labor applied pressure through the proper political, legal, bargaining, and mobilization channels. We must be clear, GEMS has not agreed to every demand placed before it, and the revised increase remains subject to regulatory approval by the Council for Medical Schemes.
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3: 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You did not do that.
4: I did not do that, Commissioner.
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5: The Director of Public Prosecutions KwaZulu-Natal, who as such prosecutes for and on behalf of the state, alleges that you're guilty of 1. Defeating or obstructing the administration of justice. 2. Fraud read with sections 256, 257 and 270 of the Criminal Procedure Act 51 of 1977 as amended. 3. Fraud read with sections 256, 257 and 270.

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2: 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So, as I said, we are still working on the last few aspects, and it should be able to provide it, I would say, by the latest next Friday, which is the 15th of May. I know we're out of time. We should have provided all of this on the 7th of April, but my Lord, life happens, and we really tried, and it was difficult to get some of this information.
1: Ba ditirelo tsa tshoganetso ka Oudtshoorn ka Little Karoo ba leka go tlhakodisa batho ba go ka ba 64 ba o ba gagetswego ke mafula kwa lefelong la boetela ka Oudtshoorn. 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
3: 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We also aware of other areas that is still cut off, Middle Plaas, Kamanasi, Volmoed, the Poof Plaas, and as we assessing that list will also become longer and longer, but for now we are addressing that with teams trying to reach that areas as soon as possible.
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4: 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You did not do that.
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6: the victory we want to share with public service workers and our members today is that GEMS has been forced to retreat from 9.5% increase. The immediate triumph secured by workers is a 2 percentage point reduction from the increase that had been imposed on the public servants. That movement did not come as a favor. It did not come as a public relations gesture on the part of GEMS, but it came because united organized labor applied pressure

0: through the proper political, legal, bargaining, and mobilization channels. We must be clear, GEMS has not agreed to every demand placed before it, and the revised increase remains subject to regulatory approval by the Council for Medical Schemes.
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2: There are now infectious disease specialists on board the boat along with some members of staff from the World Health Organization. They are testing and assessing the passengers as they make their way here to the Canary Islands. And when they arrive here at the weekend, they will undergo further tests.
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1: Metsa tsa bele ke masumpedi tsela go tjo iri ya boraro go ntshirele ka Gospel Thursday tobala FM shot what's a little bit of Snoop Dogg and Ale Mary J Blige but the angels cry. Ke na ri shang tree go hashtag wena o ring.
2: Oh yeah. Okay. 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
1: Okay.
2: All right.
3: Normalizing my household that I don't think are normal in other people's households. Part one. One, my dad switches off the Wi-Fi when he goes to sleep. Like, there's no roaming ngabo 12 ebusuku on the web. You're not going to do anything overnight because the Wi-Fi is going to be switched off around 10 or 11. So if you're in a relationship, you must wrap up your affairs and you've turned a baby and stuff around 9, there by 9, because it also gets switched on when either of my parents wake up. So langabanga vugi, I'll connect. The gate is locked at 6 p.m. So what did we say? 10 past 6 or 6:30 or 7. You are going to have to make sleeping arrangements for yourself elsewhere because you're not going to get into this house. No ways. And beware that making arrangements for yourself elsewhere does not absolve you from the punishment you're going to get in the morning. You're still going to be punished for not sleeping outside the gate. Why did you leave? Number three, the TV is switched off when we have dinner.
1: Yeah.
2: Okay, yeah. 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
4: Like I said, the most important for us is to have at least 3 or 4 players in Bafana Bafana. When the list of Bafana Bafana will find at least minimum 3-4 players from Kaizer Chiefs, that you know that the team is coming and he's ready to compete for the league. I think it's not because I'm the coach of Kaizer Chiefs, but I think some of our players deserve to get chance regarding the performance they are showing, regarding the consistency.
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4: I think I remember one of the press conference, the coach, he said that he think about Sikokuni team because they was in third position, not about our team. I think now the performance of the team is there, the consistency is there, everybody discuss about this kind of this our player. So what they have to do to be part of Bafana Bafana? That's my question.
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0: So we don't want to slip in some of the tunnels of the rest of us there. Yes, Super Sport United. Kitiko Modis, the navigator. 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
1: 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the illegal electricity connections while the land invasion unit officers together with human settlement demolished 46 illegal erected structures which looks like normal structures but conceal an illegal mining hub and storage. Law enforcers also confiscated various illegal mining equipment such as pandugas, wheelbarrows, generator motor, gas bottle and more. In addition, explosives were recovered in one of the shacks. 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
4: Nah.
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4: Okay, elaborate from your father's side how many siblings are there and where does Mr. Ntantse fit in that order?
3: Elaborate. Firstly, there are two mothers.
4: And where does Mr. Ntantse fit in the order of your siblings?
3: Born on his mother's side. Then he's followed by the last born, which is a girl.
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5: 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The DA believes there are clear grounds of an investigation within the public protectors, including possible contravention of the prevention and combating of corrupt activities and the Political Party Funding Act.
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0: 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And in addition, there's also some people trapped at O'Meal. We're also aware of other areas that is still cut off: Middle Plas, Kamanasi, Volmoed, the Poof Plas. And as we're assessing, that list will also become longer and longer. But for now, we are addressing that with teams trying to reach that areas as soon as possible.
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2: 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But wait, but we're tell you about it. I think I want a gorilla. But hey, what's working? Are we doing it? Fastingly?
1: Yo.
2: Are we working up?
1: Cassette is combos.
2: Oh yeah, cassette.
1: Cassette be rich mi chapene ro ro wisha pele wisha morago.
2: Ke gongo ya geno e senyegile mo ebeno ra o sana forward fast forward le rewind. 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
1: And the Kiona Felebe Honongu does
2: a big
1: Rebekina Gaganamo. Oh, better than all right.
2: I get what must be heaven, itomagai. Itomagai,
1: Maradim
2: go with Sencha. Egana Tomago, do good, do good, do good, do good, do good. Oh, must be. Hey, you sent to him. Why, come go here, rap.
1: What's
2: it? Yeah. Em rap, Evaka Sulem by Bonabat. Ile, ile, le mushari quickly. What's I'm working? Get the LP.
1: Oh, I'm
2: poor fella, but you wish the LP, the wheel of happy fashion about what they are. I'm poor, when you get so, Leona. Fella, yeah, but you wish it. Actually, everybody cast a television at the work. I'm going to read the wheel up.
1: You've got an uncle in the furniture business,
2: Joshua Door.
1: Oh, no, when I but now we
2: lay errands. Okay,
1: let yeah. Oh, no,
2: this alone. Okay, hey, yeah, young rapper, you're going to ke television ya go komoga ka momorao.
1: Oh.
2: Ona yes gupu.
1: Yes gupu.
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4: Truly speaking, I'm quite disappointed. Like, I'm very disappointed with the result of today. We all believe that this is a game for us to win. So we just have to go to the back to the drawing board and work hard so that we can win our last three games. So it's still possible. So just have to motivate the boys so that they can work hard, so that they can get a positive result.
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4: We just got that red card, so we're unfortunate. So I can't falter the boys. They did all the best, their best. Just that we got a red card, it was a bit difficult for us. So we had to play a low block, get out on counter. So it's part of football. It happened that you get a red card.
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0: do not have to. We're also expecting snowfall going to Carnarvon and the R for today. Please be prepared. Do not be found or be surprised by the weather.
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2: The water is still high. We're not able to get into areas to do proper assessments, but yeah, it will be a lot of mopping up. We're trying to get everything back to normal, electricity on, roads open, clinics working, schools back up. So those will be the main focuses now, and then of course any emergencies that might come up, and also a lot of awareness. You know, the fatality we had was a tree that fell over, so we have to make sure that anything that has become unstable over this period, that is stabilized and controlled.
1: Mokomisinara wa maphodisa ka Gauteng Thomi Mthombeni o re o tlhomile setlhopha sa ditsebi o nyakiša go tšhabišwa ga mašwi Khubeka. 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
3: Then we are of course hard at work. I have assigned my deputy who is responsible for crime detection. We have also paired him with our provincial head for crime intelligence. I'm quite happy with the progress, though for now we will not get too much into the details. With the investigation, we are confident that we are heading into the right direction. We will be in a position to can inform the nation as and when we have pulled through the investigation.
1: Maphodisa a Gauteng a golegile ba gononelo ba 2017 ditatofatsong tša go fapana. 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
3: We have started since yesterday with the suspect raiding with the detectives. We managed to arrest 972 suspects, wanted of which 214 is gender-based violence. With this second phase of the operational activities, we still stand with 38 illegal immigrants arrested. We know for the fact that the drugs, when people have taken the drugs, it makes people to behave in a certain way. And we managed to arrest 21 people for drugs.
1: Tona ya United States emerera dinaga tsa kantle Marco Rubio o tlogile Vatican City morago wa ditherišano le Pope Leo wa bo 14 ga magareng a dikgotlhano tseo di gakala go magareng a White House le Pope Leo mabapi le ntwa ya United States le Iseraele kgatlhanong le Iran. 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
4: U.S. Secretary of State Marco Rubio, who also serves as President Donald Trump's National Security Advisor, held closed-door talks with Pope Leo and senior Vatican officials, including Cardinal Pietro Parolin. The visit follows weeks of public attacks by Trump on the Catholic leader. The president accused the Pope of undermining U.S. interests and claimed he supported Iran obtaining nuclear weapons, allegations firmly denied by the Vatican. Pope Leo, the first American-born pontiff, has consistently called for peace in the Middle East and warned against further escalation. Bonolo Maribe, SBC News.
1: Taba go re lekala la Africa borala itirelo tsa kakanyo ya maemo a boso e dirile temoso ya go waga lehlwa ka Northern, Eastern le Western Cape. 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

0: Kirk Franklin and Munchirele Atabula FM. 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
6: 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And I think for us as well, we want to do that because we will know that obviously they come in unbeaten thus far. So we know that we have to bring the game to them and make it a good one in Bloemfontein.
5: Cheetahs ga ba ka fenya papadi eo ba tla go raloka dipapadi tša playoffs tša SA Cup o kile a rekela tsona tlhopha se sa Griggers ka ngwaga wa 2020
6: Tej, for me, knowing how the Greek was is and how the derby always is between the Griggers and the Cheetahs, we know it's always running rugby, we know it's always physical and we know it's always intense. So I think this is why we play rugby. We play it for these kind of moments. We play it for the excitement. We play it for the passion. We play it for the emotions. So every time we have this fixture, we know that it's always a good game. And we know that we always play for pride, and that it's always going to be a good contest up ahead.
5: Mutele Jotobela FM, Kitchona Cheo, Litatila Rosasa, Rinale Carolana Yarena, Yeo Ribichang, Vuvuzala Kimurbulang, Le Batechi Bakula Mautu, Baditropa, Jao Fapana, Barbuche, Kamaitemolo, Awona, Adi Papa Jasmine Salafasi, Jamingwara, Yeo Ifitiling, Usike, Washaelo, Ubele Rinale Tati, Laosas. 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
3: 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These systems are assisting to minimize fraud and corruption and ensure that only competent drivers pass the tests. Since the introduction of the system, the number of people passing the test have come down from 68% to around 40%, an indication that examiners are no longer able to manipulate the system.
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4: We can confirm that at least three shots were cut down by the fire of the day. There were no fatalities. Our team from the fire and rescue services was able to contain the fire. They stayed there overnight so that they are able to monitor the situation. You know, with structural fires, it can pass any time. When you think you have managed to extinguish, you may as well easily have something that can pass it. So they were there overnight. So the fire contained, were also going to rely on the subs forensic investigation, which will be able to determine what could exactly have started the fire.
2: Le kanala ka Afrika Borwa la itirelo tsa kakanyo ya maemo a boso le dirile temoso ya go waga lehlwa ka Northern, Eastern le Western Cape. 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
5: Going to Eastern Cape, where we are seeing snowfall over the high-lying areas, including Lesotho and some parts of Western Cape and Northern Cape. Now, we do have warnings, disruptive snowfall level 8 over the high-lying areas of Eastern Cape. Please be on the lookout. Do not travel far if you do not have to. We're also expecting snowfall going to Carnarvon and DR for today. Please be prepared. Do not be found or be surprised by the weather.
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4: What's worse is those that are involved in criminality, because that's the discussion that is not being had. Those who intimidate South Africans not to run spaza shops and go to an ex- extent of abducting them. Those who are involved in selling drugs to our children and drug peddling in our communities. Those who are involved in shooting people to enforce Sharia law. There's no Sharia law in South Africa. You cannot undermine the laws of these countries and want to impose your own laws. And you say South Africans must sit quiet. South Africans will not sit quiet. We cannot be undermined in our own country. But we're saying to South Africans, we accept that we cannot be undermined and let law enforcement do that.
3: Ntshabeni o re ga bjale batlhankedi ba matlafatsa maitekelo a tekolo le ka gare ga ditshupetso tseo di laetšago di tlhola dikarogano tša badudi.
4: It's not the state security alone that is monitoring the protests, it's also the law enforcement that are monitoring the protests so that we can hold everybody to account, but not only hold everybody to account, to also understand what are the underlying things that are informing the protest. Because there cannot be a protest to protect opportunities for South Africans that then mobilize on a particular language. If you don't speak that language, you cannot speak. You are not represented. You cannot be.
3: Ka go lelengwe, kabinete switse di gatishwe tseo di thetago le di kgakaganyo tsa leago le di swantsho tsa go laetsa tshedimoso yo bo e fosagetsego ya go nyaka go senya seriti sa Afrika Borwa ditšhabeng.
4: Cabinet condemned the viral circulation of fake videos and images claiming to be attacks of foreign nationals in South Africa. The fake videos and images are not only fake, but they are intended to undermine the good reputation of South Africa internationally and undermine South Africa's pursuit of a better Africa agenda. South Africans are within their right to protest against the spiraling illegal immigration challenge, but violence linked to those protests in the past is not acceptable, and law enforcement must deal with the instigators of such violence decisively.
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5: Say in the House. They're paid a lot of money to do their jobs, and they will now know that I'm watching them and the committee's watching them, and every item is recorded, everything will be trawled through, every undertaking picked up. So if they have been grandstanding previously, they've been possibly getting away with it. They will no longer get away with anything. Petitions can be used to address service delivery issues and thereby assist elected public reps to take into account the views of members of the public in making and then taking decisions within their committees and in terms of legislation. Petitions really also serve as a barometer for assessing and evaluating policy implementation and whether the government is on track.
3: Modula stulo wa committee ofense molake gape go tswa go le khotlala di province go ba NCOP ur committee ya go tsenela masolo a temosho go sedimotsa sechaba ka fa di committee di shuma go ka gona.
6: To go to committees and educate them to say we've got the structure in parliament. Parliament can come to your area, you can petition parliament, and we are able to bring state departments, we are able to bring ministers, director generals. I think with these committees and what the work that we are doing, we are able to demonstrate that we are an activist parliament and we are the parliament that takes care of the needs of their communities.
3: Beroye re tlhamotse credit abo SABC Zelen Merenten al parlamenteng ke Beatrice Chilwane kgwala tsela.
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9: 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So when that waste comes back, goes into a big digester, and here the bacteria growth creates methane gas. That methane gas we pump again back to the factory where we create heat in our boilers that we use to process the milk again into dairy products.
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2: 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So when that waste comes back, goes into a big digester, and here the bacteria growth creates methane gas. That methane gas we pump again back to the factory where we create heat in our boilers that we use to process the milk again into dairy products.
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3: The latest photograph circulating on social media appears to show an Israeli soldier with his arm around a statue of Mary, holding a cigarette up to her mouth. The Israeli army said it views the incident with utmost severity and that the soldier's conduct completely deviates from the values it expects. It said that an initial review showed the image was taken several weeks ago. Last month, the Israeli military said two soldiers would receive 30 days of military detention and be removed from combat duty due to the destruction of a statue of Jesus in the Lebanese village of Debel.
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2: 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But also we should have happened the way NetBank link up. NetBank is a cup of dreams. So anybody can dream, anybody can win it. And then that's why Liverpool look for the final team two teams over everybody opportunity.
3: But I sit down on the
0: Mabala Kiadi Papadi. 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
1: Yeah.
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don't learn to be attracted to the way a man treats you over all other things
then you are likely to get hurt over and over again. 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